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0: Durga Das Uike. External Affairs Minister Dr. S. Jayashankar reached Moscow on a two-day official visit to Russia. During the visit, the minister will co-chair the 27th session of the India-Russia Intergovernmental Commission on Trade and Economic, Scientific, Technological and Cultural Cooperation. He will also meet Russian Foreign Minister Sergei Lavrov and exchange perspectives on regional and global issues. The Indian Council of Medical Research, ICMR, has clarified that no new strain of H1N1, commonly known as swine flu, has been identified and there is no cause for panic, assuring that current vaccines remain effective. According to senior scientists at the ICMR, these viruses have been in circulation since the year 2025. According to ICMR, seasonal influenza, including H1N1, is mostly self-limiting. Common symptoms include fever, cough, headache and body ache, and most people recover with appropriate care and rest. In cricket, India will resume their first innings at the overnight score of 300 for 5 against hosts Sri Lanka in the second and final test in Colombo today. Earlier, Dhruv Jarrell and Saransh Jain remain unbeaten when stumps were drawn yesterday evening. Devdutt Padikkal continued his impressive form, scoring his second consecutive test century. He made 117 off 193 balls, while skipper Shubman Gill also scored a half century. For Sri Lanka, Asitha Fernando took 3 wickets. Union Home Minister Amit Shah met the Divyang Men's Cricket Team of India in New Delhi yesterday. In a social media post, Mr. Shah said that the team has returned from its tour of England for the India-England Men's Mixed Disability T20 International Series 2026. Mr. Shah said the efforts and determination of the team to win honours for the nation inspire the youth of India. He wished the team all the best for its future endeavours. And in chess, India's 19-year-old Grandmaster Pranesh M. emerged as the champion in the prestigious Kanizsa Open 2026 in Hungary, securing the Group A title with a superb performance. And that is the end of this news bulletin.
1: Yan Akashwani Tura. 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

0: This is Akashwani, the news read by V.C. Pramod. Prime Minister Narendra Modi has urged private sector in space research to build a global aura of innovation so that people worldwide feel that if they want to make a career, they should go to India.
1: हमें ऐसा एक ऑरा खड़ा कर देना चाहिए कि इस फील्ड में दुनिया भर के लोगों को जिंदगी बनानी है हिंदुस्तान जाओ भारत की कोई स्टार्टअप से जुड़ जाओ भारत की कोई स्पेस एजेंसी से जुड़ जाओ मैं पक्का मानता हूं जी पूरा टैलेंट पूल जो है एक मैग्नेट की तरह हम खींच सकते हैं और वो हमारी एक बहुत बड़ी ताकत बन सकता है.
0: Mr. Modi stated this during an interaction with the CEOs and founders of 20 space startups recently. According to the transcript of the interaction, which was released on National Space Day yesterday, Prime Minister Modi also highlighted India's cost competitiveness in launching space ventures. During the interaction, Mr. Modi urged the space sector startups to remain consistent in their efforts and build a robust space sector ecosystem capable of attracting talent from across the world. Union Home Minister Amit Shah will attend the 9th National Security Strategies Conference in New Delhi today. The two-day conference will be held in hybrid format, combining physical and virtual modes. Over 850 officers from various security forces and police forces from across the country will deliberate on various contemporary matters and challenges to national security during the conference. The Ministry of Tribal Affairs will organize a three-day national conclave on tribal languages and museums from today till Wednesday in Mysuru, Karnataka. The conclave will bring together a national dialogue on the documentation, preservation and revitalization of tribal languages. The event will strengthen tribal museums and tribal freedom fighter museums across the country. The national conclave advances the Prime Minister's roadmap for a Vikasit Bharat 2047, under which reviving India's traditional knowledge systems and ensuring no community is left behind remain key pillars of inclusive national development. Vice President C.P. Radhakrishnan will visit Munusuru village in Eluru district of Andhra Pradesh today. During his visit, the Vice President will launch India's first non-genetically modified organism, GMO, high-expansion popcorn maize hybrid seed in Musunuru. He will also felicitate farmers and address agricultural stakeholders and other participants. External Affairs Minister Dr. S. Jaishankar reached Moscow on a two-day official visit to Russia. During the visit, the minister will co-chair the 27th session of the India-Russia Intergovernmental Commission on Trade and Economic, Scientific, Technological and Cultural Cooperation. He will also meet Russian Foreign Minister Sergei Lavrov and exchange perspectives on regional and global issues. Commerce and Industry Minister Piyush Goyal will be on a four-day visit to Japan from today till the 27th of this month, travelling to Tokyo, Nagoya and Osaka, leading India's largest ever business delegation to Japan. The delegation comprises more than 200 business representatives and spanning sectors ranging from manufacturing, semiconductors, clean energy and steel, to automotive, financial services, healthcare and startups. Iran has said that vessels from authorized countries transiting the Strait of Hormuz will now be required to pay service fees to Tehran. Iran's National Security Commission spokesperson Ibrahim Rezai stated that the fees will cover a wide range of maritime, environmental and logistical provisions. In chess, India's 19-year-old grandmaster Pranesh M. emerged as the champion in the prestigious Kanizsa Open 2026 in Nagya Kikinska, Hungary, securing the Group A title with a superb performance. In cricket, India will resume their first innings at the overnight score of 300 for 5 against host Sri Lanka in the second and final test in Colombo today. Earlier, Dhruv Jurel and Saransh Jain remained unbeaten when stumps were drawn yesterday evening. Devdutt Padikkal continued his impressive form, scoring his second consecutive test century. And that is the end of this news bulletin.

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0: New Delhi today. External Affairs Minister S. Jaishankar to co-chair India-Russia Intergovernmental Commission on Trade, Economic, Scientific, Technological and Cultural Cooperation in Moscow today. Iran decides to impose service fees on vessels transiting Strait of Hormuz. IMD issues orange alert for heavy rain in Chhattisgarh, Bihar, Odisha and East Madhya Pradesh today. And in chess, India's Grandmaster Pranesh M. wins Kanizsa Open title in Hungary. And now the news in detail. Prime Minister Narendra Modi has said that space sector startups have shown their trust in the government. During an interaction with the startup CEOs of the space sector, Mr. Modi urged the CEOs to remain consistent in their efforts and build a robust space sector ecosystem capable of attracting talent from across the world. He noted that an enabling environment must be created in the country where people from across the world see India as the preferred destination to build their careers and future in the space sector.
1: दुनिया भारत के स्टार्टअप को खोजती होगी भाई कौन है इसमें क्योंकि एक जब ब्रेक थ्रू होता है तो तुरंत लोगों का ध्यान जाता है बहुत लोगों को हमें जोड़ना है हमें ऐसा एक ऑरा खड़ा कर देना चाहिए कि इस फील्ड 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हम खींच सकते हैं
0: Mr. Modi said that India is highly competitive in terms of cost and have quality talent with a strong risk-taking capacity. The Prime Minister said that this combination gives the country the potential to establish itself rapidly as a leading player in the global space sector.
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0: Union Home Minister Amit Shah will inaugurate the two-day 9th National Security Strategies Conference in New Delhi today. More from our correspondent.
2: The two-day conference will be held in hybrid format, combining physical and virtual modes. Over 850 officers from various security forces and police forces from across the country will deliberate on various contemporary matters and challenges to national security during the conference. This annual strategic forum enables coordination among intelligence, paramilitary and police leadership on internal security, border management and emerging threats. During the DGP-IGP conference in 2016, Prime Minister Narendra Modi had directed the security and police heads to hold the National Security Strategies Conference every year, with the objective of finding solutions to major national security challenges using the extensive experience of the cutting-edge level officers working at the grassroots level in collaboration with domain experts. Nitika Gupta, Akashvani News, Delhi.
0: External Affairs Minister Dr. S. Jaishankar will co-chair the 27th India-Russia Intergovernmental Commission on Trade, Economic, Scientific, Technological and Cultural Cooperation with First Deputy Prime Minister of Russia, Denis Manturov, in Moscow today. He will also meet his Russian counterpart, Sergei Lavrov, and exchange perspectives on regional and global issues. More from our correspondent.
3: Dr. Jaishankar arrived in Moscow yesterday on a two-day official visit to Russia. He is visiting Russia at the invitation of First Deputy Prime Minister of Russian Federation, Denis Manturov. India and Russia have a long-standing and time-tested partnership. Since the signing of the declaration of the India-Russia Strategic Partnership in October 2000, India-Russia ties have acquired a qualitatively new character with enhanced levels of cooperation in almost all areas, including political, security, defense, trade, and economy, science and technology, culture and people-to-people ties. Under the strategic partnership, several institutionalized dialogue mechanisms operate at both political and official levels to ensure regular interaction and follow-up on cooperation activities. The India-Russia Intergovernmental Commission has two divisions, trade, economics, scientific, technological and cultural cooperation, and military and

0: countries to discuss key global challenges and explore practical policy-relevant pathways for strengthening cooperation. A key highlight of the forum will be a Sherpa's address by Sudhakar Dalela, Secretary and BRICS Sherpa, Ministry of External Affairs, Government of India. Sushil Chandra Tiwari, Akashvani News, Lucknow.
1: Vice President C.P. Radhakrishnan will visit Musunuru village in Eluru district of Andhra Pradesh today. During his visit, the Vice President will launch India's first non-genetically modified organism, high-expansion popcorn maize hybrid seed in Musunuru. He will also felicitate farmers and address agricultural stakeholders and other participants. This is Akashvani giving you the news. For quick news updates around the clock, follow us on our X handle at AIR News Alerts. And for details of these stories and more, log on to our website www.newsonair.gov.in and download the News on AIR app. The India Meteorological Department, or IMD, has issued an orange colour warning for heavy to very heavy rainfall at isolated places over Chhattisgarh, Bihar, Odisha, East Madhya Pradesh today. Odisha is bracing for another spell of very heavy rainfall, with the IMD forecasting intense rain over several parts of the state during the next 24 hours. The red warning, valid till this morning, covers five districts: Cuttack, Angul, Dhenkanal, Kalahandi and Nabarangapur, while orange warnings have been issued for 18 districts and yellow warnings for several others. Incessant rain in Gajapati and Koraput has disrupted normal life, damaged crops and inundated low-lying areas, with several places remaining marooned. We have more from our correspondent.
2: In Gajapati and Koraput, incessant rainfall has severely affected normal life, with several low-lying areas inundated and people facing difficulties in accessing essential services. Overflowing rivers waters have damaged standing crops, while a number of areas remain marooned. Communication has been disrupted in several parts of southern Odisha, with road connectivity affected at various locations. The continuing rain has heightened the risk of further waterlogging and localized flooding. District administrations and field officials are maintaining round-the-clock vigil in vulnerable areas, monitoring the situation and taking precautionary measures. People in low-lying and flood-prone areas have been advised to remain alert and follow instructions issued by local authorities. Meanwhile, the flood situation remains a concern in parts of northern and coastal Odisha. All schools and Anganwadi centers in Nabarangpur and many schools in Bhadrak and Jajpur districts are closed today as a precaution. Prakash Das for Akashvani News, Bhubaneswar.
1: The depression formed over the North Bay of Bengal and adjoining coastal areas of West Bengal and Bangladesh is moving northwestwards. A report.
3: The depression formed over the North Bay of Bengal and adjoining coastal areas of West Bengal and Bangladesh moving northwestwards. It is likely to move across Gangetic West Bengal towards North Odisha. As a result, a yellow warning has been issued for isolated heavy rainfall in Jhargram and Purulia district today. Gusty winds of 30 to 40 kilometers per hour accompanied by thunderstorms and rain are forecast in East Midnapur and South 24 Parganas district. Fishermen have been advised not to venture into the sea until today. The Alipin Meteorological Office has said that rainfall may increase in North Bengal from tomorrow. Shondipan Dashgupta, Akashvani News, Kolkata.
1: Heavy rain continue to affect several parts of Madhya Pradesh, with rising water levels in many rivers. Amid the situation, the administration has stepped up relief and rescue efforts in rain and flood-affected areas. A report.
4: Heavy rain continues in the eastern parts of Madhya Pradesh and many rivers are in spate. The weather department has issued an orange alert for very heavy rain in Dindori and Balaghat over the next 24 hours. Both districts may receive 4 to 8 inches of rain. Heavy rain has also been forecast in 20 districts including Vidisha, Sagar and Raisen. In Bhopal and several other districts, light to heavy rain may occur at different places. Chief Minister Dr. Mohan Yadav reached Rewa directly from Delhi yesterday evening and reviewed the situation caused by heavy rain and the relief work. He directed officials to ensure relief reaches flood-affected people and that all necessary arrangements are made at relief camps. Abhinav Goyal, Akashvani News, Bhopal.
1: On the auspicious occasion of final Somvari of the holy month of Shravan, Jharkhand is immersed in devotion to Lord Shiv. From the world-famous Baba Baidyanath Dham in Deoghar, one of the 12 revered Jyotirlings, to the historic Pahari Mandir in the state capital Ranchi, the chants of Bolbam and Har Har Mahadev reverberate across the state. Here is a report.
5: Bolbam! Bolbam! Har Har Mahadev!
6: Devotees have thronged major Shiv temples across Jharkhand since early morning with huge crowds.

0: gathering to offer prayers and perform Jalabhishek. At Baba Baidyanath Dham in Deoghar, thousands of Kavariyas who have carried holy Ganga water from Sultan Ganj have gathered for Jalabhishek. The temple doors opened early this morning, and after the traditional government puja, devotees were allowed to offer water to the deity. In view of the special significance of the final Monday of Shravan, the Deoghar administration has made modern arrangements for the safety and convenience of devotees, including drone surveillance, AI-based cameras and a digital helpline. Mahvish Rahman, Akashwani News, Ranchi.
1: Iran has said that vessels from authorized countries transiting the Strait of Hormuz will now be required to pay service fees to Tehran. Iran's National Security Commission spokesperson, Ibrahim Rezai, stated that the fees will cover a wide range of maritime, environmental and logistical provisions, according to state broadcaster. This comes after the approval of the Article 3 strategic action to ensure the security and progress of the Strait of Hormuz plan. The spokesperson further stated that the payment structures have been designed with flexible financial terms. On to sports. In chess, India's 19-year-old Grandmaster Pranesh M. emerged as the champion in the prestigious Kanizsa Open 2026 in Hungary, securing the Group A title with a superb performance. In a ninth and final round of the tournament, Pranesh defeated Vadim Pretorsky of Germany with white pieces. Pranesh has a rating of 2,673 and is ranked 44th in the latest FIDE rankings of August 2026. And now for a look at today's newspapers, it's over to VC Pramod.
2: Thank you, Anuja. All dailies have widely covered Prime Minister Modi pitching India as a global hub for space startups and talent on National Science Day yesterday. The Tribune writes NSA Doval heads to China for talks with Chinese Foreign Minister Wang Yi for a dialogue on boundary issue ahead of the Chinese President's India visit. Fiscal deficit on course despite West Asia crisis, headlines Financial Express. Hindustan Times refers to the enumeration exercise, noting through forests and across streams, census set to reach Bastar's former red strongholds. As Bengal gets 3,500 crore rupees of defence push, the Asian Age, quoting the defence minister, writes, India capable of becoming global shipbuilding hub. In a significant milestone, DMRC becomes India's first metro organization to achieve ISO certification to the latest international standard for asset management, reports the Statesman. The Times of India mentions a border report which projects India to surpass China in affluent consumers by 2036. And finally, the Indian Express cites railways roll out waterless urinals for pilots of India's most powerful locomotives. And with that, it's back to you, Anuja.
1: Thank you, Pramod. And now before we end the bulletin, the headlines once again. Prime Minister Narendra Modi calls upon country's space sector to create an ecosystem that attracts global space talent to India. Union Home Minister Amit Shah to attend 9th National Security Strategies Conference in New Delhi today. External Affairs Minister S. Jayashankar to co-chair India-Russia Intergovernmental Commission on Trade, Economic, Scientific, Technological and Cultural Cooperation in Moscow today. Iran decides to impose service fees on vessels transiting Strait of Hormuz. IMD issues orange alert for heavy rain in Chhattisgarh, Bihar, Odisha and East Madhya Pradesh today. And in chess, India's Grandmaster Pranesh M. wins Kanizsa Open title in Hungary. And with that, we end the morning news. Have a nice day.

This is Akashvani Shillong, the Northeast News Bulletin, read by Santipan Chakravarti. The headlines. Meghalaya Tourist Taxi Associations call off their decision to stop flying to Assam and bar entry of Assam tourist vehicles. Manipur Chief Minister Y.K.M. Chan Singh holds discussion with Assam Rifles officials on counter-insurgency operations and border management. Heavy overnight rainfall in Tripura triggers flood-like situation across several areas of Agartala. The news in details. Tourist taxi associations in Meghalaya have deferred their decision to stop flying to Assam and to bar entry of Assam tourist vehicles to the state. Their decision to call off the blockade came after a meeting chaired by Meghalaya Deputy Chief Minister Snobhalang Thar in Shillong yesterday. Thar has assured to convene another meeting within September 10th to discuss various concerns raised by the tourist taxi associations, which will be attended by

commissioners of transport of both Meghalaya and Assam. The All Khasi Meghalaya Tourist Taxi Association and other groups have also agreed to disperse, lift the blockade for free movement of vehicles. Deputy Commissioner Ribhoy District, Abhishek Saini, said that as the blockade from the Assam side at Jorhat has been lifted, the Meghalaya side has also withdrawn its blockade at Umiam, an entry point to Shillong. A tourist helpline 1-800-592026 has been activated. Manipur Chief Minister Y. Khemchand Singh yesterday held a discussion with Assam Rifles officials regarding counter-insurgency operations and border management. Singh held the meeting with Inspector General of Assam Rifles East, Major General Inderjit Singh Binder, and DIG 22 Sector Assam Rifles Brigadier Anshuman Tripathi at the Chief Minister's Secretariat. The Chief Minister appreciated the Assam Rifles on behalf of the government for its continued commitment and dedicated efforts towards maintaining peace, security and stability and supporting the restoration of normalcy in the state. In Tripura, heavy overnight rainfall has triggered a flood-like situation across several areas of Agartala, including Chandrapur, Baldakal and Aralia. The water levels of rivers and canals rose sharply, inundating several houses, roads and surrounding areas and disrupting normal life. Several residents of the affected areas have taken shelter in relief camps. The administration has launched rescue operations to evacuate people from waterlogged areas. Meanwhile, Tripura Chief Minister Dr. Manik Saha said that the situation is being closely monitored and the district and subdivisional magistrates have been instructed to take necessary measures, including prompt relief and essential assistance to the affected people. The autumn session of the Meghalaya Legislative Assembly will begin from today. On the first day of the five-day session, the government will lay ordinances, orders, notification, reports, rules and regulation in the Assembly, apart from Assembly Speaker announcing the report of the Business Advisory Committee, besides presentation of supplementary demands for grants and supplementary appropriation for 2026-27. The private members' business will be taken up tomorrow and on Thursday, while the government business has been scheduled today, Wednesday and Friday. Lok Sabha MP from Sikkim, Dr. Indra Hang Subba, met with the Chief Engineer Border Roads Organization at the BRO headquarters in Gangtok and discussed connectivity-related issues in North Sikkim. Dr. Subba said he discussed the challenges concerning road connectivity in the region and the need to strengthen and improve road infrastructure to ensure safe, reliable and all-weather connectivity. Given the strategic importance of North Sikkim and the needs of its people, the MP emphasized the importance of timely execution, maintenance and upgradation of road infrastructure in the region. The Assam government has declared snake bite a notifiable disease. Following the notification, all public and private hospitals, medical colleges and other healthcare institutions are required to report suspected or confirmed cases of snake bite as well as deaths resulting from snake bite to the health authorities. The measure is expected to help monitor the effectiveness of snake bite treatment, ensure proper supply of anti-snake venom and create greater awareness about timely medical care. According to official sources, Assam recorded more than 10,000 snake bite cases in 2024 and over 11,000 cases reported in 2025. Arunachal Pradesh Governor K.T. Parnaik has said that the state's extraordinary botanical wealth must be safeguarded through targeted scientific research, sustainable livelihoods, community participation and long-term ecological security. The governor was interacting with Botanical Survey of India Director Dr. Kanad Das, highlighting that Arunachal hosts over 5,000 flowering plant species, approximately 600 orchid varieties, 75 rhododendron species and numerous medicinal plants. The governor advocated for a dedicated rare, endangered and threatened species recovery program incorporating GIS mapping, population monitoring, seed banking

and habitat restoration. The 43rd Foundation Day of the Tripura Tribal Areas Autonomous District Council, also observed as 6th Scheduled Day, was celebrated with due dignity at the TTAADC headquarters in Kumwulung yesterday. A colourful rally was organised as part of the celebrations. Floral tributes were also paid to the great leaders who led movements and struggles for establishment of the district council. On the occasion, Chief Executive Member Runil Deb Barma extended his warm greetings to the people. He said that land, language and culture are the greatest strengths of the people and wished everyone peace, unity and prosperity on this historic day. The Manipur Sahitya Parishad, one of the oldest councils dedicated to the preservation and development of various art forms in Manipur, held its 91st annual general body meeting at the Jawaharlal Nehru Manipur Dance Academy in Imphal West yesterday. During the event, the Parishad conferred prestigious Upadhi titles on 17 individuals. Additionally, 14 individuals received cash prizes in recognition of their literary works and contributions. Speaking at the ward function, MLA Thangjam Arun Kumar Singh expressed concern over the gradual loss of certain Manipuri words from everyday vocabulary and appealed to the intellectual community to coin and codify new indigenous terms for modern, non-local items to help preserve and adapt the language. Pasang Dolmu Tamang is representing Sikkim in the Indian National Round of the BRICS Research Institute Debate 2026. Ms. Tamang is the sole participant from the entire Northeast and the only Nepali student selected from across India for the National Round of the said debate. Tamang is a postgraduate from Sikkim Manipal University who is currently working with Summit Times, a reputed English daily from Gangtok. The debate is being organized by the BRICS Youth Alliance on the theme BRICS and the Global South, Reforming Global Governance or Reproducing Existing Inequalities. Lal Rem Siami's mother, Lal Zarmawi, has described her daughter's selection for the Arjuna Award as a blessing from God while expressing gratitude for messages of support and congratulations received from people in Mizoram and beyond. Speaking to Akashvani News Aizawl, Lal Zarmawi said the family was overwhelmed by the outpouring of goodwill following the announcement. She said the prestigious honour was far beyond what the family had expected and attributed it to God's blessings. She also acknowledged the role of Lal Rem Siami's teammates and coaches, saying their encouragement and support had helped her daughter reach this stage. Lal Rem Siami is one of the 8 siblings in the family. East Bengal beat Mohun Bagan Super Giant 4-1 to win the Durand Cup in Kolkata yesterday. Edmund Lalrindika scored a first-half hat-trick while Bipin Singh started the scoring for East Bengal in the 10th minute. The resounding victory earned East Bengal the Durand Cup crown for a record 17th time, on par with Mohun Bagan in terms of the Durand titles. Now, before we end the news bulletin, the headlines once again. Meghalaya Tourist Taxi Association's call of their decision to stop plying to Assam and bar entry of Assam tourist vehicles. Manipur Chief Minister Y.K.M. Chan Singh holds discussion with Assam Rifles officials on counter-insurgency operations and border management, and heavy overnight rainfall in Tripura triggers flood-like situation across several areas of Agartala. And with that, we end the Northeast News Bulletin from Akashvani Shillong. Have a nice day.

ian Akashvani Tura. 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

India is highly competitive in terms of cost and have quality talent with a strong risk-taking capacity. The Prime Minister said that this combination gives the country the potential to establish itself rapidly as a leading player in the global space sector. Union Home Minister Amit Shah will inaugurate the two-day 9th National Security Strategies Conference in New Delhi today. The two-day conference will be held in hybrid format, combining physical and virtual modes. Over 850 officers from various security forces and police forces from across the country will deliberate on various contemporary matters and challenges to national security during the conference. External Affairs Minister S. Jayashankar will co-chair 27th India-Russia Intergovernmental Commission on Trade, Economic, Scientific, Technological and Cultural Cooperation with Russian First Deputy Prime Minister Denis Matvarov in Moscow today. He will also meet his Russian counterpart Sergei Lavrov and exchange perspectives on regional and global issues. India is projected to have 10.8 crore affluent consumers by 2036, surpassing China's 10.3 crore, according to the latest report by Nielsen IQ and World Data Lab. The report defines affluent consumers as people spending more than $90 a day. India is estimated to have about 2.6 crore affluent consumers in 2026 and is projected to add 8.2 crores over the next decade. The Madhya Pradesh government has started an initiative to involve central institutions in the state's development. The aim is to make Madhya Pradesh prosperous by 2047. A conclave on contribution of centrally funded institutions for Samridh Madhya Pradesh at 2047 will be held in Bhopal today. Chief Minister Dr. Mohan Yadav will inaugurate the conclave at 11 a.m. The main focus will be the One Institute, One Promise initiative. Bihar government has issued notification for the formation of a five-member special committee to bring comprehensive reforms in the state's examination system. The committee will be headed by a retired Supreme Court judge or a serving or retired High Court judge. The committee will recommend measures to prevent question paper leaks, cheating, malpractice at examination centres, tampering with answer sheets and unauthorised interference in results. The committee will submit its recommendations to the state government within 3 months. Iran has said that vessels from authorised countries transiting the Strait of Hormuz will now be required to pay service fees to Tehran. Iran's National Security Commission spokesperson Ibrahim Rizai stated that the fees will cover a wide range of maritime, environmental and logistical provisions. According to state broadcaster, this comes after the approval of the Article 3 strategic action to ensure the security and progress of the Strait of Hormuz plan. The Kailash Mansarovar Yatra 2026, conducted via the Lipu Lake Pass route in Pithoragarh district of Uttarakhand, concluded successfully yesterday. The pilgrimage, which began on 4th of July, saw a total of 477 pilgrims undertake the journey in 10 batches and have darshan of Mount Kailash and Mansarovar. In chess, India's 19-year-old Grandmaster Pranay Shem emerged as the champion in the prestigious Kenitza Open 2026 in Hungary, securing the Group A title with a superb performance. Pranay defeated Vadim Pratosky of Germany, final round of the tournament. And that is the end of this news bulletin.

Good morning, listeners, and welcome to August Vani Tura. A new day, a new week, and yes, it's time for your favorite Western music program. Catch us every morning from 9:10 to 9:30 a.m. And today we are featuring the best of course and greatest hits of Foreigner. Let's get started with Foreigner's Girl on the Moon, Waiting for a Girl Like You, and I Don't Want to Live Without You.

0: Ongija jangbang bangani ko gipatna be HIV yarangchi batrukna amja apsan charmani chi phaikhana damsan jakhalani chi apsan bara ko jakhaldmani ba sakabun ko dangthapani chi khakhet ko wera bo khenna 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
1: Ladies and gentlemen,

You have been listening to Western Music Program from Agaswani Tura. Hope you enjoyed today's numbers. Catch us again tomorrow at the same time, same frequency. Thanks for listening and have a great day. And in just a short while, 8:00-9:30 a.m., we'll be switching to Delhi for the Vivid Bharati program, followed by Hindi news at 10 and English news at 10:05. Stay tuned.

0: deliberate on various contemporary matters and challenges to national security during the conference. External Affairs Minister S. Jaishankar will co-chair the 27th India-Russia Intergovernmental Commission on Trade, Economic, Scientific, Technological and Cultural Cooperation, IRIGC-TEC, with Russian First Deputy Prime Minister Denis Manturov in Moscow today. He will also meet his Russian counterpart Sergei Lavrov and exchange perspectives on regional and global issues. India is projected to have 10.8 crore affluent consumers by 2036, surpassing China's 10.3 crore, according to the latest report by Nielsen IQ, NIQ and World Data Lab. The report defines affluent consumers as people spending more than $90 a day. India is estimated to have about 2.6 crore affluent consumers in 2026 and is projected to add 8.2 crore over the next decade. Indian Grandmaster Pranesh M. has emerged victorious at the prestigious Kanizsa Open 2026 in Nagy Kanizsa, Hungary. The Embassy of India in Hungary congratulated Pranesh on his brilliant victory. The embassy said in a social media post, after a thrilling ninth round, Pranesh secured the top spot in one of Central Europe's most competitive Open tournaments. The embassy said that they are incredibly proud to see Indian talent shining so brightly on the global stage. The Madhya Pradesh government has started an initiative to involve central institutions in the state's development. The aim is to make Madhya Pradesh prosperous by 2047. A conclave on contribution of centrally funded institutions for Samriddh Madhya Pradesh 2047 will be held in Bhopal today. Chief Minister Dr. Mohan Yadav will inaugurate the conclave at 11 a.m. The main focus will be the One Institute, One Promise initiative. Bihar government has issued notification for the formation of a five-member special committee to bring comprehensive reforms in the state's examination system. The committee will be headed by a retired Supreme Court judge or a serving or retired High Court judge. The committee will recommend measures to prevent question paper leaks, cheating, malpractice at examination centers, tampering with answer sheets and unauthorized interference in results. The committee will submit its recommendations to the state government within 3 months. Iran has said that vessels from authorized countries transiting the Strait of Hormuz will now be required to pay service fees to Tehran. Iran's National Security Commission chairperson Ebrahim Rezai said that the fees will cover a wide range of maritime, environmental and logistical provisions. According to a state broadcaster, this comes after the approval of the Article 3 strategic action to ensure the security and progress of the Strait of Hormuz plan. And that is the end of this news bulletin.
1: Yan Akas Vanitura, Nasimang Deli Station Niko, Hindi Aro English Koburanko Knaswaha. Sumoy the Ots Kung Bajini Minich Kung Oha. Ya Sumoyo Tsangana Simang Nata Sungtan Ligitranko Watani Sumoyo. Barclay Moman Nigitranko Gamatangan. Gitrang Arang Winga. Balgawinga Nitogapa Pulibibal. Aro Matzawa Gualna.

0: China's 10.3 crores, according to the latest report by Nielsen IQ and World Data Lab. The report defines affluent consumers as people spending more than $90 a day. India is estimated to have about 2.6 crore affluent consumers in 2026 and is projected to add 8.2 crore over the next decade. The Madhya Pradesh government has started an initiative to involve central institutions in the state's development. The aim is to make Madhya Pradesh prosperous by 2047. A conclave on contribution of centrally funded institutions for Samriddha Madhya Pradesh at 2047 will be held in Bhopal today. Chief Minister Dr. Mohan Yadav will inaugurate the conclave at 11 a.m. The main focus will be the One Institute, One Promise initiative. Bihar government has issued notification for the formation of a five-member special committee to bring comprehensive reforms in the state's examination system. The committee will be headed by a retired Supreme Court judge or a serving or retired High Court judge. The committee will recommend measures to prevent question paper leaks, cheating, malpractice at examination centres, tampering with answer sheets and unauthorised interference in results. The committee will submit its recommendations to the state government within 3 months. Iran has said that vessels from authorised countries transiting the Strait of Hormuz will now be required to pay service fees to Tehran. Iran's National Security Commission spokesperson Ibrahim Rezai stated that the fees will cover a wide range of maritime, environmental and logistical provisions. According to state broadcaster, this comes after the approval of the Article 3 strategic action to ensure the security and progress of the Strait of Hormuz plan. Indian Grandmaster Pranesh M has emerged victorious at the prestigious Kanizsa Open 2026 in Hungary. The Embassy of India in Hungary congratulated Pranesh on his brilliant victory. The embassy said in a social media post, after a thrilling ninth round, Pranesh secured the top spot in one of Central Europe's most competitive open tournaments. The embassy said that they are incredibly proud to see Indian talent shining so brightly on the global stage. And that is the end of this news bulletin.
1: Yan Akash Vanitura, Nasimang Delhi Station Niko Hindi or English Kobranko Knaswaha. 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

0: Good afternoon. This is Akashvani and I am Valsa Williams with the Midday News. The headlines. Commerce and Industry Minister Piyush Goyal says India is negotiating free trade agreements with 8 to 9 more groups of countries aiming to cover 75% of global trade. Supreme Court issues notice to Centre on plea seeking CBI probe into JPSC exam irregularities. Union Home Minister Amit Shah to attend 9th National Security Strategies Conference in New Delhi this evening. External Affairs Minister S. Jaishankar to co-chair India-Russia Intergovernmental Commission on Trade, Economic, Scientific, Technological and Cultural Cooperation in Moscow today. And in Test cricket, India holds strong position against Sri Lanka with 465 runs in the first innings at Colombo. Devdutt Padikkal smashes 117 runs. Union Commerce and Industry Minister Piyush Goyal has said India is in negotiations with at least 8 to 9 more groups of countries and individual nations that together account for $15 trillion of GDP. Addressing a roundtable meeting with the Japan-India Business Consultative Committee of the Japan Chamber of Commerce and Industry and the Embassy of India, Mr. Goyal added that the country's free trade agreements would eventually cover about 75% of global trade and help position India as a trusted partner in global value chains. He said India has a large domestic market and it opens its doors to the world with 9 free trade agreements signed in the last 4 years. The minister added that these 9 agreements cover economies with a combined GDP of $60 trillion and 38 developed countries. The earlier trade pacts with countries including Japan and Korea and the ASEAN region have opened another $10 trillion US dollars of GDP. Mr. Goyal said large opportunities for investments in India are there in areas like data centers, manufacturing and artificial intelligence.
1: We believe in the principle of continuous improvement and we are looking at Japan being our partner in this journey as we progress from a $4 trillion economy today to a $30 trillion economy by 2047 when we celebrate 100 years of independence. It's an ambitious target, but 1.4 billion Indians are committed to make this happen.
0: Mr. Goyal is on a 4-day visit to Japan, leading an Indian business delegation of more than 200 representatives to boost trade and investment ties between the two countries. The Supreme Court today issued notices to the Centre and Jharkhand government on a plea seeking an independent, time-bound probe by the CBI into alleged malpractices in the Jharkhand Combined Civil Services Preliminary Examination. A bench of Chief Justice Suryakant and Justices Jaimalya Bagchi and V. Mohana sought a response from the Union of India, the Jharkhand government, the Jharkhand Public Service Commission and others. The petition has sought the transfer of the investigation from the state to the CBI to ensure an impartial probe into the public officials and examination agencies. The probe has been sought in the light of the plea that the state's cancellation of the examination does not eliminate the need to uncover the systematic corruption. The Jharkhand High Court has already stayed the state government's decision to cancel the JPSC examination and has directed the state government to file its response by September the 15th. Meanwhile, student leader Devendra Nath

0: NATO has announced the launch of the JPSC-JSSC recruitment system reform yatra from today, saying the campaign will cover all districts of Jharkhand and seek reforms in the recruitment process. Union Home Minister Amit Shah will inaugurate the two-day 9th National Security Strategies Conference in New Delhi today. We have more from our correspondent.
1: The two-day conference will be held in hybrid format, combining physical and virtual modes. Over 850 officers from various security forces and police forces from across the country will deliberate on various contemporary matters and challenges to national security during the conference. This annual strategic forum enables coordination among intelligence, paramilitary, and police leadership on internal security, border management, and emerging threats. During the DGP-IGP conference in 2016, Prime Minister Narendra Modi had directed the security and police heads to hold the National Security Strategies Conference every year, with the objective of finding solutions to major national security challenges using the extensive experience of the cutting-edge level officers working at the grassroots level in collaboration with domain experts. Nitika Gupta, Akashvani News, Delhi.
0: The Indian Railways has launched a special cleanliness drive across the railway network. It focuses on cleaning and disinfection of drinking water tanks and filtration systems to ensure the continued availability of safe and clean drinking water for passengers at railway stations. The Ministry of Railways informed that during the drive, zonal railways will undertake comprehensive inspection of water sources, treatment and filtration plants, underground and overhead tanks, PVC tanks, water booths, taps and water dispensing points. All drinking water tanks will be drained, desludged, scrubbed and disinfected. Measures will also be taken to ensure tight covers and appropriate protection of vents and overflow points from birds, animals and algae. Union Food Processing Industries Minister Chirag Paswan has said more than 2 lakh individual micro food processing enterprises have benefited from the Pradhan Mantri Formalization of Micro Food Processing Enterprises, PMFME, scheme so far. Speaking at the PMFME conclave in New Delhi today, Mr. Paswan said out of total beneficiaries, about 80% are first-generation entrepreneurs and 44% of them are women. He said the scheme, which was launched in 2020, has provided 10 lakh direct employment.
2: Through PMFME scheme, we promote young first-time entrepreneurs. We help them transform their produce into products, add value to them, and take them to national and international markets. Complete technical handholding is provided, including assistance with packaging. When the scheme was launched, our target was to support and develop 2 lakh beneficiaries. I am happy to say that we achieved this target a few weeks ago. I hope we continue to move forward in the same manner, as this scheme also helps create a value chain.
0: The BJP National President Nitin Naveen today recalled the efforts of Sant Shiromani Shri Guru Ravidas Maharaj and said his thoughts and actions delivered a severe blow to social evils and laid the foundation for social harmony. Addressing the Samrastha Sankalp Abhiyan in New Delhi, he said the BJP, inspired by Ravidas Ji's ideals, has launched this harmony campaign. Mr. Naveen expressed happiness that his vision of progressing by taking every section of society along has been actively promoted by the party's leadership. Samrastha Sankalp Abhiyan commemorates the 650th birth anniversary of Sant Guru Ravidas Maharaj with a series of programs aimed at promoting his message of equality, dignity, social harmony and social justice. BJP leaders in Karnataka staged a protest and courted arrest demanding the resignation of Minister B. Nagendra. The minister is accused in the Karnataka Maharshi Valmiki Scheduled Tribes Development Corporation scam, where it is alleged that B. Nagendra diverted Dalit development funds of 187 crore rupees to the Congress Party for fighting elections. The police arrested the BJP legislators from the Assembly and Council when they tried to march to the Vidhan Sauda, the State Secretariat building. This is Akashvani giving you the news. For quick news updates round the clock, follow us on our X handle at AIR News Alerts. And for details of stories and more, log on to our website www.newsonair.gov.in and download News on AIR app.

0: Welcome back to the Midday News. External Affairs Minister Dr. S. Jaishankar will co-chair the 27th India-Russia Intergovernmental Commission on Trade, Economic, Scientific, Technological and Cultural Cooperation with Russian First Deputy Prime Minister Denis Manturov in Moscow today. He will also meet his Russian counterpart Sergei Lavrov and exchange perspectives on regional and global issues. Dr. Jaishankar arrived in Moscow yesterday on a two-day official visit to Russia. He is visiting Russia at the invitation of First Deputy Prime Minister of Russian Federation Denis Manturov. A report.
1: India and Russia have a long-standing and time-tested partnership. Since the signing of the declaration on the India-Russia Strategic Partnership in October 2000, India-Russia have acquired a qualitatively new character with enhanced levels of cooperation in almost all areas, including political, security, defense, trade and economy, science and technology, culture, and people-to-people ties. Under the strategic partnership, several institutionalized dialogue mechanisms operate both at political and official levels to ensure regular interaction and follow-up on cooperation activities. The India-Russia Intergovernmental Commission has two divisions, trade, economic, scientific, technological and cultural cooperation and military and military technical cooperation. Jigyasa Pandey from News Desk.
0: The 25th round of the special representative's talks on the Indo-China boundary question will be held in China tomorrow. National Security Advisor and India's Special Representative on the India-China boundary question, Ajit Doval, and Foreign Minister and Member of Politburo of the Central Committee of the Communist Party of China, Wang Yi, will hold the talks. Mr. Doval has reached Beijing this afternoon to hold the talks on the India-China boundary question. He is on a two-day visit to China at the invitation of Foreign Minister of China, Wang Yi. In a statement, Ministry of External Affairs Ministry said during his visit, Mr. Doval will also call on China's Vice President Han Sung. BRICS Sherpa and Secretary Economic Relations, Ministry of External Affairs, Sudhakar Dalela said, India's BRICS chairship is guided by a people-centric approach based on the principle of humanity first. Addressing the inaugural session of the 18th BRICS Academic Forum in Lucknow, Mr. Dalela said India has focused on resilience, innovation, cooperation and sustainability during its BRICS chairship. He said more than 400 meetings have been organized across nearly 30 cities in the country. India has called for diversified, adequate, predictable and sustained international finance for land restoration and drought resilience. Union Minister for Environment, Forest and Climate Change Bhupendra Yadav stated this today at the Ministerial Dialogue on Innovative Financial Mechanisms for Healthy Land and Drought Resilience during the 17th Conference of Parties COP17 of the UN Convention to Combat Desertification at Ulaanbaatar in Mongolia. Mr. Yadav said land restoration is not a cost but an investment in food, water, biodiversity, livelihoods and long-term resilience. The water level of the Ganga continues to rise in Bihar, causing flooding in low-lying areas of the state. We have more from our correspondent.
2: Bihar, which is facing a shortage of rainfall, is seeing the water level of Ganga River continue to rise in Patna, Vaishali, Bhojpur, Buxar, Bhagalpur, Munger, Samastipur and Begusarai districts. Crops standing on hundreds of acres of farmland have been damaged. According to the Central Water Commission, the water level of the river has risen above the danger mark at all major ghats in Patna. In view of the worsening flood situation, Chief Minister Samrat Chaudhary spoke to West Bengal Chief Minister Shubhendu Adhikari over the phone and apprised him of the gravity of the situation. West Bengal Chief Minister has assured prompt action in this regard. Savita Parikh, Akashwani News, Patna.
0: The Indian Meteorological Department, IMD, has issued an orange colour warning for heavy to very heavy rainfall at isolated places over Chhattisgarh, Bihar, Odisha, East Madhya Pradesh till tomorrow. In cricket, India resumed their innings after lunch against host Sri Lanka in the day two of the second and final test in Colombo. India were 471 for 8 when reports last came in. Rishabh Pant, returning after retiring hurt on day one, battled through a barrage of short balls to remain unbeaten on 63, while Dhruv Jurel made 59 to power India through 419 for 6 at lunch. Devdutt Padikkal continued his impressive form, scoring his second consecutive test century. He made 117 off 193 balls. And now before we end the bulletin, the headlines once again. Commerce and Industry Minister Piyush Goyal says India is negotiating free trade agreements.

0: This is Akashvani, the news read by Valsa Williams. Union Commerce and Industry Minister Piyush Goyal has said India is in negotiations with at least 8 to 9 more groups of countries and individual nations that together account for $15 trillion of GDP. Addressing a roundtable meeting with the Japan-India Business Consultative Committee of the Japan Chamber of Commerce and Industry and the Embassy of India, Mr. Goyal added that the country's free trade agreements would eventually cover about 75% of global trade and help position India as a trusted partner in global value chains. He said India has a large domestic market and it opens its doors to the world with 9 free trade agreements signed in the last 4 years. The minister added that these 9 agreements cover economies with a combined GDP of $60 trillion and 38 developed countries. The earlier trade pacts with countries including Japan and Korea and the ASEAN region have opened another $10 trillion US of GDP. Mr. Goyal said large opportunities for investments in India are there in areas like data centers, manufacturing and artificial intelligence.
1: We believe in the principle of continuous improvement and we are looking at Japan being our partner in this journey as we progress from a $4 trillion economy today to a $30 trillion economy by 2047 when we celebrate 100 years of independence. It's an ambitious target, but 1.4 billion Indians are committed to make this happen.
0: The Supreme Court today issued notices to the Centre and Jharkhand government on a plea seeking an independent time-bound probe by the CBI into alleged malpractices in the Jharkhand Combined Civil Services preliminary examination. A bench of Chief Justice Suryakant and Justices Joymalia Bagchi and V. Mohana sought a response from the Union of India, the Jharkhand government, the Jharkhand Public Service Commission and others. The petition has sought the transfer of the investigation from the state to the CBI to ensure an impartial probe into the public officials and examination agencies. The probe has been sought in the light of the plea that the state's cancellation of the examination does not eliminate the need to uncover the systematic corruption. Union Home Minister Amit Shah will inaugurate the 2-day 9th National Security Strategies Conference in New Delhi today. The 2-day conference will be held in hybrid format, combining physical and virtual modes. Over 850 officers from various security forces and police forces from across the country will deliberate on various contemporary matters and challenges to national security during the conference. BJP leaders in Karnataka staged a protest and courted arrest, demanding the resignation of Minister B. Nagendra. The minister is accused in the Karnataka Maharshi Valmiki Scheduled Tribes Development Corporation scam, where it is alleged that B. Nagendra diverted Dalit development funds of 187 crore rupees to the Congress Party for fighting elections. The police arrested the BJP legislators from the Assembly and Council when they tried to march to the Vidhana Sabha, the State Secretariat building. External Affairs Minister Dr. S. Jaishankar will co-chair the 27th India-Russia Intergovernmental Commission on Trade, Economic, Scientific, Technological and Cultural Cooperation with Russian First Deputy Prime Minister Denis Manturov in Moscow today. He will also meet his Russian counterpart Sergei Lavrov and exchange perspectives on regional and global issues. The 25th round of the Special Representative's talks on the Indo-China boundary question will be held in China tomorrow. National Security Advisor and India's Special Representative on the India-China boundary question, Ajit Doval, and Foreign Minister and Member of Politburo of the Central Committee of the Communist Party of China, Wang Yi, will hold the talks. The India Meteorological Department, IMD, has issued an orange colour warning for heavy to very heavy rainfall at isolated places over Chhattisgarh, Bihar, Odisha, East Madhya Pradesh till tomorrow. Heavy downpour has also disrupted flight operations at Delhi Airport. According to Delhi Airport officials, 14 flights have been diverted, including 2 international flights. And with that, we end this news bulletin.

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The United Nations Convention to Combat Desertification at Ulaanbaatar in Mongolia. Indian agencies have brought back three absconding gangsters linked to the Bambiha gang apprehended in Malaysia. In a social media post, Home Minister's office informed that the men named Jaspreet Singh, Ajay Singh and Pavandeep Singh have been brought back to India and sent into police custody. The accused are linked to multiple crimes, including extortion, cross-border arms and narco trafficking and a foiled grenade attack in Ludhiana. The 9th National Security Strategies Conference began in New Delhi this afternoon. Union Home Minister Amit Shah is chairing the conference. Over 850 officers from various security forces and police officers from across the country are deliberating on various contemporary matters. This annual strategic conference enables coordination among intelligence, paramilitary and police leadership on internal security, border management and emerging threats. Prime Minister Narendra Modi has called upon young diplomats to build strong grassroots-level engagement in their countries of posting and deepen India's connection with local communities. Interacting with IFS officer trainees of the 2025 batch at Seva Teerth today, Mr. Modi encouraged the officer trainees to expand their networks beyond traditional diplomatic circles and deepen engagement with people. Heavy rain and waterlogging have disrupted traffic movement across Delhi NCR. In Gurugram, schools, colleges and offices have been advised to operate online tomorrow to avoid traffic congestion. Flight operations at Delhi Airport were also affected, with 14 flights, including two international flights, diverted. In cricket, Sri Lanka were 8-2 at stumps on a rain-marred day 2 of second test in Colombo. Earlier, India declared their first innings at 5-03-9. For visitors, Dhruv Jurel produced a flawless display of risk-free batting to score an unbeaten 115. And that is the end of this news bulletin.

This is Akashvani Thura. Good evening and welcome back, listeners, to the studio for the Western Music Program. This evening, we have numbers from the album Backstreet Boys and by David Gray. At first, we have numbers from the album Backstreet Boys, and the numbers are Treat Me Right and Love Will Keep You Up All Night.

Those were the numbers from the album Backstreet Boys, and now we have next numbers by David Gray, and the numbers are Last Boat to America and followed by Be Mine.

Listeners, lastly, you have been listening to The Numbers by David Gray. With those numbers, we come to the end of our Western music program for tonight. Stay tuned with us for the next program, Meghalaya Assembly Review, at 8:30 p.m. from Shillong Station. This is Akashvani Thura.

This is a review of today's proceedings in the Meghalaya Legislative Assembly Autumn Session. The Autumn Session of the Meghalaya Legislative Assembly began in Shillong today with law and order and other issues concerning the state's development emerging as key concerns. The Assembly paid tribute to departed public leaders and conveyed condolences to their bereaved families. The House took up the obituary references which were initiated by Chief Minister Conrad K. Sangma. He paid tributes to the memories of several public representatives, including those from Meghalaya and other states, who had passed away recently. Leader of the opposition, Dr. Mukul Sangma, and other members of both the Treasury and opposition also spoke in homage to the departed public leaders. The opening day was significant in view of the recent violence reported in Shillong on the 19th of August during the Black Flag Bike Rally organized by the Khasi Students' Union. Chief Minister Conrad K. Sangma made a suo motu statement on the incident. He said the government had taken serious note of the violence and would take all steps required to bring those responsible to justice. The Chief Minister assured the State Assembly and the citizens of Meghalaya that all the miscreants involved in violence and vandalism in Shillong would be brought to justice. The Chief Minister said that the Khasi Students' Union had given the East Khasi Hills District Administration an assurance that the rally would be peaceful, but some miscreants indulged in violent acts. 31 vehicles were damaged, 8 of which had Assam registration. 18 people were injured in the incident. Innocent bystanders were also attacked. Chief Minister Sangma added that on the same night, the President, Vice President and General Secretary of the Khasi Students' Union were arrested under various sections of the Bharatiya Nagrik Suraksha Sanhita and the Meghalaya Maintenance of Public Order. Act was invoked. He informed the House that 15 FIRs have been registered so far in connection with the Shillong violence. The Chief Minister informed the Assembly that of the 5 masked persons who have been identified as being involved in the incidents of violence, one has been arrested. Mr. Sangma further informed the Assembly that the Meghalaya government has formed a special investigation team headed by the Inspector General Law and Order to identify all the miscreants involved in the violence, particularly those who attacked vehicles with Assam registration. The statement in the Assembly assumes significance as the government seeks

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1: Good evening. This is Akashvani. I am Saira Mujtaba with the news at 9. The headlines. External Affairs Minister Dr. S. Jaishankar and Russian President Vladimir Putin discuss ways to strengthen India-Russia ties. President Putin offers to increase fertilizer supplies. National Security Advisor Ajit Doval arrives in Peking for 25th India-China boundary talks. India calls for diversified and adequate international financing to support land restoration and build drought resilience. Orange alert issued for heavy to very heavy rainfall over Chhattisgarh and Madhya Pradesh tomorrow. Incessant rain triggers waterlogging and rising river levels in Odisha. And in Colombo cricket test, centuries by Dhruv Jurel and Devdutt Padikkal power India to 503 against host Sri Lanka. And now the news in detail. External Affairs Minister Dr. S. Jaishankar called on Russian President Vladimir Putin at Kremlin today. The meeting focused on bilateral trade, economic cooperation, and upcoming high-level summits. The Indian Ambassador to Russia, Vinay Kumar, and Joint Secretary ERS, Mayank Singh, were also part of the delegation. During the meeting, Dr. S. Jaishankar highlighted the strong and growing India-Russia partnership, particularly in economic cooperation, trade, and energy. He conveyed Prime Minister Narendra Modi's greetings and handed over Prime Minister Modi's personal message to Mr. Putin. Dr. Jaishankar described the outcome of the Intergovernmental Commission meeting as positive.
2: Our economic cooperation, trade, energy, fertilizers, nuclear, other dimensions as well. Overall, I think our economic cooperation has grown very significantly. Prime Minister Modi looks forward to meeting you at the SCO summit, then welcoming you in India for the BRICS summit, and in due course, as per your mutual convenience, having the annual summit. So we have a very strong picture of cooperation to present.
1: The External Affairs Minister conveyed to Mr. Putin that Prime Minister Modi looks forward to meeting him at the SCO summit and to welcoming him to India for the BRICS summit. Speaking during a meeting, the Russian President offered to increase fertilizer supplies to India, saying Moscow is taking steps to support Indian farmers and the country's agricultural sector. He also highlighted the growth in trade between Russia and India this year. The Russian President credited Prime Minister Narendra Modi for the growing partnership between New Delhi and Moscow. He said, External Affairs Minister's visit underscores the level of relations that has been established between Russia and India for decades. He said the two countries are cooperating in practically all areas, reflecting the broad and expanding nature of their bilateral partnership. Earlier in the day, External Affairs Minister, along with Russian First Deputy Prime Minister Denis Manturov, co-chaired a meeting of the India-Russia Intergovernmental Commission on Trade, Economic, Scientific, Technological and Cultural Cooperation in Moscow.
2: The India-Russia partnership has consistently demonstrated resilience and adaptability. Even amidst a complex international landscape, our engagement has continued to deepen, reflecting the mutual interest and confidence that define our bilateral partnership.
1: Dr. Jaishankar reached Moscow yesterday on a two-day visit to Russia. National Security Advisor Ajit Doval arrived in Peking on a two-day visit to China. He will take part in the 25th round of special representatives talks between the two countries on boundary issue with his Chinese counterpart and Foreign Minister Wang Yi scheduled tomorrow. Announcing the special representatives talks at a media briefing today, Chinese Foreign Ministry spokesperson Lin Qian said, Mr. Doval and Mr. Wang will have an in-depth discussion on the boundary issue as well as other bilateral, regional and international relations. More in this report.
3: The ties between New Delhi and Peking came under severe strain after the 2020 Galwan Valley clash and the prolonged military standoff in eastern Ladakh. But both sides have since taken steps to stabilize relations. Mr. Doval and Mr. Wang are the designated special representatives for the boundary talks.

prolonged military standoff in eastern Ladakh, but both sides have since taken steps to stabilize relations. Mr. Doval and Mr. Wang are the designated special representatives for the boundary talks relations. Mr. Doval and Mr. Wang are the designated special representatives for the boundary talks.

Kaur lost two early wickets at just 8 runs when stumps were drawn today. Prasidh Krishna and Manav Sutar scalped early wickets. For visitors, Dhruv Jurel produced a flawless display of risk-free batting to score unbeaten 115. Devdutt Padikkal had provided the foundation with a commanding 117 yesterday. And in hockey, the Indian men's team crashed out of the semi-final race of the FIH World Cup after losing to Argentina 3-5 in a second-round pool match at Amstelveen. The Unified Payments Interface, UPI, has completed 10 years of transforming digital payments and has emerged as the backbone of India's digital payments ecosystem. UPI, which was launched on 25th of August 2016, has surged almost 13,000-fold in transaction volume. The Finance Ministry said that the annual transaction volume expanded from just 1.78 crore transactions in 2016-17 to over 24,162 crore transactions in 2025-26. The US-Canada trade war has escalated sharply, with US President Donald Trump today announcing that tariffs on Canadian cars, trucks, automotive parts and steel imports will be raised to 50% from January 2027. In a social media post, Mr. Trump accused Canada of imposing high tariffs on American farmers and agricultural products. The announcement came after trade negotiations between Washington and Ottawa broke down, with Canadian Prime Minister Mark Carney describing US's last-minute proposed terms as unfair and uneconomic. And now, before we end the bulletin, the headlines once again. External Affairs Minister Dr. S. Jayashankar and Russian President Vladimir Putin discuss ways to strengthen India-Russia ties. President Putin offers to increase fertilizer supplies. National Security Advisor Ajit Doval arrives in Beijing for 25th India-China boundary talks. India calls for diversified and adequate international financing to support land restoration and build drought resilience. Orange alert issued for heavy to very heavy rainfall over Chhattisgarh and Madhya Pradesh tomorrow. Incessant rain triggers waterlogging and rising river levels in Odisha. And in Colombo cricket test, centuries by Dhruv Jurel and Devdutt Padikkal power India to 503 against host Sri Lanka. That's all in the news at 9. Good night.

0: Spotlight. This is Akashvani. In the program Spotlight, now we bring you a discussion on BRICS Sports Joint Declaration promoting cooperation in sports. The participants are G. Rajaraman, Senior Sports Journalist, and Nishit Kumar, Anchor.
1: The BRICS Sports Ministers meeting held under India's chairship in Visakhapatnam concluded with unanimous adoption of the BRICS Sports Joint Declaration. A core highlight of the declaration is the formalization of frameworks of leveraging cutting-edge technologies and advanced science for holistic athlete development. And to discuss more about it, we are joined in by Mr. G. Rajaraman, Senior Sports Journalist. Mr. Rajaraman, welcome to the show.
2: Thank you so much, Nishit. Always a pleasure to be on Akashvani.
1: So, Mr. Rajaraman, the establishment of BRICS Working Group on Sports Technology has been one of the highlights of the meeting. How do you see this?
2: We are still awaiting details of how this is going to pan out, but I'm quite excited that there will be a working group on sports science, athlete performance, AI, digital transformation and innovation, with India making a big contribution. But there is so much to learn from other countries like Brazil and China for sure, South Africa as well, that if we can make the most of this working group and if we can all learn from each other, I think the BRICS countries and their partners will all benefit from this, and the world will become a better place, a better sporting place and a better place in itself.
1: So among the multi-dimensional focus, the working group has been rather mandated to steer direct cooperation across sports science, artificial intelligence, as you mentioned, digital transformation, governance and general sports innovation as well. Now, how significant is this, Mr. Rajaraman?
2: No, it's very important, Nishit, that we learn from each other, and especially with sports science. We are maybe a few years behind the rest of the developed world. Basically, if you look at the US, you look at European countries, or you look at Australia even, and China perhaps, because China behind a curtain, we don't really know what kind of sports science they use. But many of these advanced countries have benefited

0: from the use of sports science. We are just about beginning to embrace sports science and move forward. So it's going to be a very significant step. All the conversations around sports science will only ensure that India takes to sports science a lot more than it has done in the past. Of course, we have changed in the last 10 years. We are taking those baby steps in sports science. So to me, it's a very significant step, primarily because there will be a lot more conversation around sports science and there will be greater acceptance of sports science. I'm also excited about the fact that AI will be used by this working group on sports technology. It's important because India is now trying to discover a new way to identify talent. And this is perhaps an opportune time for us to understand from the other countries how they have used, how they have found talent, how they have discovered talent and then developed it. India is in a very exciting phase. A lot of money has been earmarked for talent identification. And I'm guessing that AI will play a very big role in the new model of talent identification in India.
1: Well, talking of cooperation, Mr. Rajaraman, India and other member states have committed to contributing specialized domain experts, data scientists, and sports medicine practitioners to shape cross-border technological frameworks. Now, how do you see this?
0: Again, it's a very important development. India is in a position to make the best use of all the resources that are now being made available thanks to leadership in BRICS, not just as a chair, but also as a very important member. I think the fact that we can learn from sports medicine experts from overseas and ensure that our own sports medicine raises the bar as well. One of the biggest grouses in India has been our sports medicine has remained at the nascent level. It is quite exciting that the working group is targeting specific transfer of such information and knowledge. It's one of the brilliant steps we could have undertaken.
1: Injury risk has been a major factor, Mr. Rajaraman. If we look back, not just in during the training phase, but as well as within, important events have been happening. Now, how do you see this? AI and machine learning kind of getting integrated into the system?
0: So any tool that helps athletes prevent injuries, they will see it as a blessing. Not just the athlete themselves, but the whole ecosystem will see it as a blessing. Because it is one of those things in life that you get injured because of overtraining or overuse of certain sets of muscles. You can get injured and it seems a very natural process. But AI can regulate the amount of training that you're doing. AI can help you regulate that. And I think it becomes important for athletes in the country to understand that overtraining is never going to help you. We've all heard of theories of 10,000 hours of training in the pursuit of excellence. Today, it is about smart training. More and more coaches are understanding that. More and more athletes are understanding that. But it becomes very important to monitor the amount of training that is done and the amount of smart training that needs to be done. So AI is going to be a very big tool in this whole process of managing workloads of athletes so that they don't get injured. Injury prevention will be one of the biggest draws from this BRICS summit that was held in Visakhapatnam. I think it is also critical that athletes learn how to manage themselves and stay clear of injury.
1: And Mr. Rajaraman, talking of digital infrastructure and management when it comes to sports and sporting disciplines, now member states, the BRICS member states, of course, as well explored sharing digital architecture for sports administration and anti-doping transparency, athlete tracking databases and seamless virtual coaching registries. Now, I would like to understand, Mr. Rajaraman, these kind of initiatives which member states has kind of come up with, how will this help in furthering the cause of the sporting discipline? That is one. And of course, the administration, anti-doping transparency and things like that, so on and so forth.
0: Again, it's a very, very, very important part of sport. If we have to develop our governance has to get better. And since we are a large country with a massive population, especially with a lot of youngsters who are willing to play sport and who believe that sport is now a very important pathway to succeeding in life, and it's a very good way to make money as well. So you need to have very, very clear governance structures in place. You also need to ensure that these governance structures are digitally monitored. Very important for athletes to embrace the digital technology that is coming. And after all, we are leaders in information technology. But with a vast country, you need to understand that one of the most important parts is data. And data science is, we are probably not very good at reading data

0: this point of time. We are collecting a lot of data. I remember one program that India launched had to pull back because they were not able to analyze the data really well. And I'm talking in the field of sport. So hopefully we will learn from other countries and ensure that the digital transformation that we're talking about will help our sport get better.
1: Now, allowing smaller federations within the BRICS framework. Now, this is very important, Mr. Rajaraman, to benefit from scalable tech tools. Now, if this really comes into being, kind of, you know, gets going, this will be a steroid shot, if I may say so, into, you know, furthering the cause. Your say.
0: Undoubtedly. It's very important. Like I said, if your entry mechanism and your result mechanism is all digitalized and we don't depend on handwritten entries, that will remove a lot of fudging, scope for fudging the results. It's very going to be very critical. We have not got used to the idea of taking technology to the lowest rung of the ladder. We have concentrated on using it at the highest level. Of course, there are a few sports federations within India which have embraced the transformation and they have succeeded pretty well at that. But there are lots of federations which still don't use the digital technology to track the developments around the country. The beauty of digital technology is that it allows you to see what is happening around you, not just in your own city, but around the country. And if we don't use digital technology, we will be left behind in the race. Some wonderful athlete might not get selected at all because nobody knows his or her potential at a very young age. So it is critical that we take the digital transformation down to the lowest rung of the ladder and ensure that every athlete who ever steps on a playground is monitored so that we understand, so that we don't leave out anybody who's worthy of getting selected at a young age to be trained to become an Olympic champion in the future.
1: Right. And talking of athlete performance, Mr. Rajaraman, and advancing the sports science. Now, deliberations were held in the summit on kind of shifting from the conventional coaching to science-backed methodologies. We also discussed some time back integrating advanced biomechanics, physiological profiling, sports nutrition, so on and so forth. Now, how do you see this kind of, you know, getting integrated if we talk of India?
0: Look, again, it's critical that we understand that at the top level, at the elite level, our athletes have got access to sports science. They have the best of support of everything that we could ask for. It is the next rung of athletes and the lowest rung of athletes, those who are beginning to play sport or those who are at the intermediate level, they don't get too much science, sports science support. They don't understand biomechanics. They don't understand the importance of nutrition. They don't understand the importance of sports psychology. So it becomes difficult for them to adapt to all these advances when they get to the national team. So it's critical that every state, every district, every club embraces this and then moves forward as a, if you want to rise as a sporting nation, transformation has to happen at the bottom of the ladder rather than at the top. The top is taken care of over the, in the last 10, 12 years. We have paid a lot of attention to our elite athletes under the top scheme. But it's critical that the Khelo India athletes, especially the 3,000 young athletes who are on the Khelo India program, are supported with sports science and ensure that their coaching is done on a scientific method. We have left it to their devices, the devices of their own coaches at the grassroots level or in the intermediate level. So it becomes very, very important for India to ensure that we take this down, this whole conversation down to the lowest level, so that when you're introduced to sport, when you are first hitting a tennis ball or a badminton shuttle, you are introduced to sports science at the same time. It should not be that sports science comes into your life at a stage where you have developed as a national level athlete and then it sprung in as a surprise. So we need to take these conversations down to the lowest level. And I'm sure that the developments in the BRICS summit, the declaration made there, will help us take these conversations down to the lowest level.
1: Mr. Rajaraman, in tandem with the tech and sports science mandate, the meeting advanced several other flagship initiatives under India's leadership, like the proposed BRICS Sports Manufacturing Conclave, to be hosted in Udaipur in November 2026 to build resilient supply chains, promote technology-enabled equipment manufacturing, and expand intra-BRICS trade in sports goods, as well as the BRICS traditional and indigenous sports demonstration games are slated for Ahmedabad in Gujarat in October 2026 as a culturally focused non-competitive showcase of indigenous sporting roots. And of course, reinforce commitment towards scaling up pathways for women in sports and expanding infrastructure for para-athletes as well.

0: Your closing comments on that, Mr. Rajaraman.
1: I think the BRICS summit has brought some attention to three critical areas. The first being sports technology, around which we have had a fairly lengthy conversation. The importance of sports manufacturing, especially in India. We have realized that we are importing a lot of sports goods, and the sports goods made in India have to start competing with international quality. Also, it's important to realize that the whole conversation around indigenous games and sports becomes crucial, primarily because we should not just be chasing Olympic sport and forgetting our own traditional sport, which is why the Prime Minister's initiative to push yoga besides kabaddi and kho-kho in the international circuit is a very, very crucial one. And I'm sure that other countries will have similar sport. There are plenty of martial arts in India which are popular in regions, Silambam in Tamil Nadu or Kalaripayattu in Kerala, Thangta and Gatka in

0: The participants were G. Raja Raman, senior sports journalist, and Nishit Kumar, anchor. This program was produced and presented by the News Services Division of Akashvani. 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
1: Spotlight.
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0: 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हुआ।
1: This is Akashvani, the news read by Saira Mujtaba. External Affairs Minister Dr. S. Jaishankar called on Russian President Vladimir Putin at Kremlin today. The meeting focused on bilateral trade, economic cooperation, and upcoming high-level summits. Indian Ambassador to Russia Vinay Kumar and Joint Secretary ERS Mayank Singh were also part of the delegation. During the meeting, Dr. S. Jaishankar highlighted the strong and growing India-Russia partnership, particularly in economic cooperation, trade and energy. He conveyed Prime Minister Modi's greetings and handed over Prime Minister Modi's personal message to Mr. Putin. Dr. Jaishankar described the outcome of the Intergovernmental Commission meeting as positive.
2: Our economic cooperation, trade, energy, fertilizers, nuclear, other dimensions as well. Overall, I think our economic cooperation has grown very significantly. Prime Minister Modi looks forward to meeting you at the SCO summit, then welcoming you in India for the BRICS summit, and in due course, as per your mutual convenience, having the annual summit. So we have a very strong picture of cooperation to present.
1: Union Commerce and Industry Minister Piyush Goyal said India will amend existing regulations and introduce new rules over the next 2 months to address concerns raised by companies seeking to set up manufacturing operations in the country. Speaking during a program in Tokyo, Mr. Goyal said that he met two major corporations earlier in the day, one planning to establish semiconductor equipment manufacturing in India and another operating in the automotive components sector. India has stressed the need for diversified, adequate, predictable and sustained international financing to support land restoration and strengthen resilience to drought. Union Environment, Forest and Climate Change Minister Bhupinder Yadav said this in Ulaanbaatar, Mongolia today. He was addressing the ministerial dialogue on innovative financial mechanisms for healthy land and drought resilience during the 17th session of the Conference of the Parties COP17 to the UN Convention to Combat Desertification. National Security Advisor Ajit Doval arrived in Beijing on a two-day visit to China. He will take part in the 25th round of special representatives' talks between the two countries on boundary issue with his Chinese counterpart and Foreign Minister Wang Yi scheduled tomorrow. Union Home Minister Amit Shah has directed all agencies to take strict measures against infiltration. Inaugurating the 9th National Security Strategies Conference 2026 in New Delhi today, Mr. Shah directed that an AI-based analysis of information available on multi-agency center or MAC platforms should be done to create SOPs to counter various national security challenges. To effectively tackle terrorism and radicalization, Mr. Shah emphasized training for implementation of the Home Ministry's Prahar scheme, expediting trials by bringing back fugitives and utilizing trial in absentia provisions, and undertaking a comprehensive and integrated approach while investigating UAPA cases. The government has lifted export restrictions on wheat flour and related products, opening the way of overseas shipments of atta, maida, semolina and other wheat-based products. According to the notification issued by the Director General of Foreign Trade, DGFT, the government has amended the export policy for wheat flour and related products with immediate effect. In a separate notification issued by DGFT, the government has also changed the export policy for specified wheat and durum wheat categories from prohibited to free. The central government has empowered the West Bengal government to conduct hearings under the Citizenship Amendment Act or CAA and issue citizenship

0: internship certificates to eligible applicants. Showing a Gazette notification issued by the Union Home Ministry, Chief Minister Shubhendu Adhikari told reporters at state headquarters today that 23,000 people have so far been recognized as eligible and issued citizenship certificates out of around 2,30,000 applicants. In men's cricket, centuries by Dhruv Jurel and Devdutt Padikkal powered India to a hefty 503-9 declared in their first innings against host Sri Lanka on a rain-disrupted second day of the Colombo Test. In reply, Sri Lanka lost two early wickets at just 8 runs when stumps were drawn today. Prasidh Krishna and Manav Suthar scalped early wickets. For visitors, Dhruv Jurel produced a flawless display of risk-free batting to score unbeaten 115. And that is the end of this news bulletin.
1: हुआ वो एहसास तुम्हारे जैसा था, तन्हा मैं चली फिर बारिश में, तब एक झोंके ने साथ दिया, मैं समझी तुम हो साथ मेरे, वो साथ तुम्हारे जैसा था, फिर रुक गई वो बारिश भी, रही ना बाकी आहट भी, मैं समझी तुम मुझे छोड़ गए, अंदाज तुम्हारे जैसा था।

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